0: Every episode, we usually start off with a kiwaha or te wiki. But sometimes with our iwi or te wiki guests, they change it up with a kianga. So he kiwaha ki anga rānei. Do you have any of those to share with us?
1: I guess one of the big ones is the whanake whakamua.
2: Whanake whakamua.
1: Develop forward, eh?
0: That's mean.
1: Developments, eh? Whether it's real development, personal developments, iwi development.
2: Whanake whakamua.
3: Whanake whakamua.
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4: Tainui. Te reo o Waikato. 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
5: Nau mai whakatau mai ki a taringa. Nā te wānanga o Aotearoa. Ki runga i te reo irirangi o Tainui.
6: Katoa o mātou nannies, we didn't grow up with our grandfathers because, and for them, my cousins are listening, they'll attest to this, all of our grandfathers, they all died in the 80s and early 90s.
7: Aye.
6: So ka taka te wā, ko mātou kaumātua, ko nā kuia.
7: Aye.
6: And it was the Black Powers. But we called them the Black Power because they were always in black.
8: Oh.
6: They were all widows. And a Black Power, their breath smelled like two things. It was either kanga wai, rarangkorn, and toroi. And it was mai. Nā, moana koe a te mai, Erica?
8: No.
6: So mai, kia tūhoi he whakamara.
8: Oh, okay, yeah.
6: Yeah, so any kind that you've made to ferment.
8: Yeah.
6: You did it on purpose.
7: You did it on purpose.
6: So put different than your cheese that's been in there for a few months. And you know what? You just cut off those moldy bits.
7: Yep.
8: Those dry ones, yep.
6: You know what? We had to do an assignment on moldy things, and I thought our teachers meant M-A-O-R-I, like Māori.
7: Yeah.
6: They meant moldy. And you know, did you used to do those things when you do a big presentation on a cartridge?
8: Yeah, those science
6: forms. Yeah, and you get a stencil thing out and do your lettering.
7: Do a title half the size, so you only do a little bit of writing.
8: Yes! Yeah. I know those ones.
6: You had a big thing in the middle.
7: Big bombing.
6: I did this whole thing on Ngā Huatanga Māori, but it was Māori. M-A-U-L-D-Y.
8: Love it.
6: Take me back where I started.
8: Something about true stories, I reminded.
6: So the Black Power, I'd hear them use these words. And now I know they were ki waha, ki angarane, ki rehu, and I'd give it a go, just like you. And it wasn't until I gave it a go and got a growling, because I said it wrong, that I would know. And I know when I could engage in a conversation and when I just had to shut my mouth and listen.
8: Mm.
6: And that I was even lucky to be still there. And he te kōrau tēnei kōrau just the other week, actually. E tai wā, e kōrau nana, nā nannies. And, you know, and wana mata I te pōuri, the little house, and they're still smoking inside then. And you think they're asleep. And then one nanny kari I mōmi paipa. And next minute you see the little orange specks. And you know they're puffing.
8: Yeah.
6: On their. Yeah. It was only park driver and pocket edition back then. And you know, okay, te hotonu nā kuia. And you know, kōrō rātou. And it was nā reo erua. Me te, wouldn't call it pigeon, but just the mix up was beautiful.
7: Yeah.
6: Hey, you know.
7: Aye.
6: The mix up of te reo Māori and English and the loan words and everything. And oh, i rongo rā nā kuia. E hara kuia te rai te tāne. I knew it wasn't her. Oh, no, she being, no, hapu ano. Ano. And then those ones, they'll be like, hey, la on your good ear. Because one of my ears is deaf in this world. And then I have to lie, because they're talking about, like, you know, ngā pūre mū, ngā moe moe,
7: sort of things.
6: Ai, kōrō tuku o katoera.
7: Yeah.
6: So you remind me of that. You gotta give it a go, e te whānau. Give
7: it a go. Tika.
6: But did you die now?
7: Yeah.
6: Did you get whakamā, yeah?
7: Yeah.
6: Did you get mamā, yeah?
7: Yeah.
6: Yeah, so what?
7: So what?
6: Move on.
7: Move on.

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1: Taringa, he mea tuku nā te wānanga o Aotearoa. 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
3: But he whenua, he wai, he tangata. Raupatu, the land, the water, the people.
4: Since the establishment of the Kingitanga in 1858, the government vehemently opposed it. After much deliberation by the Crown in July 1863, they sent military forces to unjustly invade the Waikato and cross the Mangatawhiri River. This initiated war against Waikato and their allies. By April the following year, after persistent defence of their lands, Waikato and their allies had fallen back and taken refuge in the King Country.
3: Kia tupu, kia hua, kia puawai. To grow, to prosper, to flourish.

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5: But, he whenua, he wai, he tangata. Raupatu, the land, the water, the people.
6: In 1894, King Tawhiel died, and his eldest son, Mahuta, became the third Māori king. King Mahuta created the king movement's first courts with judges, clerks, and registrars. King Mahuta was asked by Prime Minister Richard Seddon to be a member of the Legislative Council and a minister representing Māori on the Executive Council. Mahuta accepted and was sworn into Parliament in 1903.
5: Kia tupu, kia hua. Kia pua wai, to grow, to prosper, to flourish.

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3: 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Someone could be talking about something and saying, wow, such and such is going on, but this has happened and therein lies the problem. Therein lies the problem, ne? 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
4: And therein lies the problem.
5: Therein lies the problem. So, we've got the marae sorted.
3: Yeah.
5: We don't have any chefs.
3: Yeah. 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
6: Raumbatu, he whenua, he wai, he tangata. Raupatu, the land, the water, the people.
7: Despite widespread suffering and distress upon the people of Waikato to the north and south of the Mangatawhiri River as a result of Waikato land wars, which resulted in loss of life, resources and confiscations of their lands, the Kingitanga has continued to sustain the people. Its leaders have petitioned the Crown for justice and for the return of land since 1865 through to the settlement of Waikato Tainui Raupatu claim 20 years ago.
6: Kia tupu, kia hua, kia puawai. To grow, to prosper, to flourish.

0: Kia ora, it's your Rebel Tony for the Pātara here, and today we're looking at farewells. 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
1: Mm-hmm.
0: So things with the instances, like as if it serves you right.
1: Yep. Good job.
0: Good job. E koe, e koe.
1: Enge, we grew up with enge.
0: Enge,
1: and yep. I've come to learn e koe, e koe, e koe.
0: Yeah, I never heard enge until I came to these regions. Yeah,
1: yes. So, And then you felt really lucky.
0: Yeah, and I was like, enge, enge.
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7: Kia taringa, nā te wānanga o Aotearoa, ki runga i te reo irirangi o Tainui.
8: I te kōrero māua ko Ngira, kia ora Ngira, happy listening.
9: Kia ora Ngira.
8: And i te, i pātai tētai ki aia, i pēwhi ana koe, and he said, paia, and he says, a koe.
9: A koe.
8: Now.
9: Is that right?
8: Yeah.
9: Ah, yeah. I've never used it, but I've heard it.
8: What
9: yeah.
8: do you say?
9: Me koe.
8: Me koe. Yeah, yeah, and that's what the person answered him, says, he should say me koe, and you.
9: Mm.
8: Now, pewhi tēnei ki waha. I think we've talked about it. Usually, we use it in a, I don't want to say negative, but kei te whakahoki koe i te whakaaro ki te tangata, wā, te rapea kā ki mai tētai. Oh, geez, you're getting a bit fat. Like something.
9: Oh, your shadow's getting big, boy.
8: Oh, your belt looks like yeah, yeah, a few more.
10: Oh, you look black.
8: What's a nice? Okay, what's a nice way to say someone they're getting fat?
9: Oh, I see.
8: We did this in actually. I brought this up because we did this in Wareto's class.
10: Looking a bit robust.
9: I see you. I see you've taken a caloric surplus lately.
8: A caloric surplus. Where was I going?
9: I don't know.
8: Kiwaha. So, someone says, oh, looks like you're on the caloric surplus. And you'll say, a koe rāne.
9: A koe rāne.
10: A koe rāne.
8: And that's like, sort of like, who's calling the, yeah.
10: No, you can talk.
8: Yeah, you can talk.
9: A kero black.
10: A koe rāne.
8: A koe rāne.
10: Oh, so when, say, Ngira replied to someone with a koe,
8: yeah.
10: The other person who tried to correct him, is that what they were implying?
8: Yes. That you should have used me. But I think in that instance, because I've heard that, a koe?
9: Yeah, I've heard that too.
8: And I think, e kaha ke ngā iwi o te teira whiti, whana apanui, tino kāne a Ngāti Porou, a tūhoi anō hoki mā tātua. I think, ka taka te wā, ka makere mai te a, i roto i etahi o ngā rerenga, a te Māori. So, pēwhi ana a koe.
9: Ai.
8: Pēwhi ana ai. Now, Tainui would say, o hea o kupu mo te tukimata.
9: Pewa.
8: Pewa.
10: Tukimata.
8: Yeah. Te ane anō te tei kupu. Tukimata, pewa, whatupiki.
9: Whatupiki.
10: Mm, che. That's what they're doing.
9: Marama.
8: Yeah. Yeah, whatupiki. So, your whatupiki went whatupiki there. Whaturiu. Yeah. So, ki te tai rāwhiti, you'll say, kei te haere a ia.
9: Yeah. I hear that too. Yeah, cool.
8: Ei, kei te haere a ia. Kei te pēhea a ia. Yeah, kei te pēhea a ia. Yeah, yes. But ki konei, we just say, e pēwhea ana ia.
9: Yeah.
8: Not e pēwhea ana a ia.
10: Okay.
8: E aha ana ia. Hey.
10: Well, because I guess with the ana, then you'll go ana a ia.
8: Because of the diphthong.
9: The diphthong,
10: the
9: yeah.
10: The diphthong.
8: Dipth.
9: So, karere.
8: Dipth.
10: Oh, so just rattles.
8: Not dip.
10: In.
8: Not dip. Dip. Dipth.
10: I think Morgan's trying to look in there to see what the hell you're
9: He's going to be like, we're going to need to wipe that mic. Uh-huh.
8: My lips actually touched it.
10: He
8: dip thong. If you're dipping your thong, well, it needs a clean. You better dip it, get that nappy sound. Actually, get the bleach.
9: Get the
8: pre.

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3: Kia tupu, kia hua, kia puawai. To grow, to prosper, to flourish.
5: Keeping it Māori. All day.
6: This is part of it. I'd say all history.
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6: The elders, these guys have got something special.
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1: And the house
2: 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The mean set.
1: 31 years on.
3: I love it.
4: Iwa Rimafa.
5: But he whenua, he wai, he tangata. Raupatu, the land, the water, the people.
6: Pai Te Huri Nui Jones was one of the principal stalwarts for the Kingitanga. He was an advisor to Te Puia, King Koroki, and Te Ariki Nui Dame Te Atai Rangikahu. Following the recommendation of the Sim Commission, Pai Te Huri Nui played a major role in the negotiations and helped in the preparation of the Waikato Maniapoto Claim Settlement Act 1946. He was King Koroki's representative and inaugural chairman of the Tainui Māori Trust Board.
5: Kia tupu, kia hua, kia puawai. To grow, to prosper, to flourish.

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3: Tūreiti e te iwi, and all it means is?
4: Too late. You've missed it.
3: Too late, you missed it.
5: Too late, you missed it.
3: Yeah. Who have you heard use this?
5: Man, I can't remember the last time I heard it.
3: Yeah.
5: We've so, we've progressed well.
3: Yeah.
4: Right, yeah.
5: In terms of Te Reo Māori.
4: Yeah.
5: But
4: yeah.
5: these are one of the dimes of the 90s and 80s.
3: Koina, and I think even before then, it's one I hear from a particular generation.
5: Oh, yeah.
3: No ngā paipakeke.
5: Mm-hmm.
3: So koina te teo nā me tinurango nei a Timoti.
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7: In March 1987, Robert Te Kotahi Mahuta, on behalf of himself, the members of Waikato Tainui, the Tainui Māori Trust Board and Ngā Marae Tōpū, submitted a claim to the Waitangi Tribunal under the Treaty of Waitangi Act in relation to the Raupatu and was registered with the Waitangi Tribunal as Wai30. 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
6: Kia tupu, kia hua, kia pua wai. To grow, to prosper, to flourish.

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4: 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Yeah. 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
3: Yep, let it go. 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
0: 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Te waharoa with hymns.
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8: If you lost the bet, you'd have to do a dare. Had to walk down Jasmine Street in a bloody netball dress. I had to walk down there in a hula skirt, something else. It was, we had a blast, mate.
5: E hara i te toa takitahi, engari, e toa takitini.
8: Bro, JD had a black book, and I tell you, it was a legendary book, bro. 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

0: kua whakatūria e hau tēnei tāua. 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
1: Te awa mārahi marae. The Paukai at Te Awa Marahi is held on the 24th of November beginning in 1961. Te Oha Ki a Te Puia is the name of the ancestral meeting house. This date is the commemoration of the coronation of King Te Rata in 1912. Princess Te Puia was a strong leader who guided the people to establish a settlement at Port Waikato, culminating with Te Oha Ki a Te Puia.
0: Ko Te Paukai, he mahi tō kai, he tō tangata. The Paukai is to create sustenance for its people.

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1: Fafiel is the power that is mentioned in the song E Pa Po Ho. True or false? Fafiel is the power that is mentioned in the song E Pa Po Ho. True or false? False. It is Te Wano who is mentioned in the song E Pa Po Ho. He is an uncle to Rangiamua who composed the Waiata.
2: Upuku Pakaru Resources proudly sponsored by Waikato Tainui.
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1: 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Tai e ana.
0: 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I think just tai e ana.
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0: 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Tai e.
1: Tai e.
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0: Yeah. It means when someone is looking well. So e hoa mā, ko te tikanga o tēnei, ko te hanga o tētahi tangata, te papai o te hanga o tētahi tangata. 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
1: Oh,
0: tai e ana.
1: Ngā mihi ahoa.
0: I would use it when someone is dapper, or really, you know, really informal dress.
1: Yeah.
0: Yeah, kia tai e ana tō te hanga o te tangata.
1: What about that pretty well-known catchy song from Ngāti Manako?
0: Yes.
1: Tae, te tū.
0: Te tū. Yeah, aye, aye, aye, aye.
1: Yeah, that's a cool waiata.
0: That's a cool waiata, yes. And to my understanding of that waiata, just using that as a focus point, is talking about the stance of our wahine.
1: Yeah.
0: And the way they carry themselves. So not so much just about their clothing, the way they clothe themselves, but how they carry yourselves.
1: Yeah, how they carry themselves.
0: Yeah, yeah.
1: And because that was a poi too, eh?
0: Yeah, yeah.
1: So it was all about basically celebrating.

0: What teams?
1: Their manawa pihara, a fortified person.
2: I hear this and I think of my mum.
3: Yeah. My mum too.
1: Yeah, just strong, comfortable in their own skin, knows who they are and their self-worth.
3: The matriarch.
2: The matriarch.
3: Yes.
1: Jai te mai, hey.
0: Te waharoa ki te taiao.
4: Te waharoa, what hymns?
0: Te orara, kauwara wai ware ware. 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
1: Pōhara pā. It was King Koroki that agreed to there being a pōkai e Pōhara. He also said to hold the pōkai on the Sunday closest to the 16th of June to make it easier for workers. The pōkai is in remembrance of King Koroki's birthday. It is also known in Tainui as the Long Night of Winter. It is a time to mourn the dead and welcome the new year. Matariki rises at this time.
0: Ko te pōkai, he mahi tō kai, he tō tangata. The pōkai is to create sustenance for its people.

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1: 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True or false? Koi Hākena Marae is in Sydney. True or false? False. Koi Hākena Marae is in Whangaroa.
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4: 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What's
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0: 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Nau mai ki te waharoa with Hims. Rua karaka ki te ono karaka, hei te ahiahi.
1: Tainui Live.
2: Tainui Live endeavours to adhere to the guidelines set out by the Broadcasting Standards Authority. However, if you believe that we have breached the codes of broadcasting practice and would like to make a formal complaint, please call us now on 07 824 5650 or email us at info@tainuilive.co.nz. All complaints must be lodged in writing, outlining the details, and sent to Tainui Live, PO Box 648 Hamilton, within 20 working days of the incident.

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3: Speaker goes on and on.
2: Yeah, just finish already.
4: Just finish already.
2: You made your point, bro. Just wrap it up.
4: At the same time, ka te wāhanga e tērā kōrero te whakarongo tai, a person like that can't read the room, so they do carry on there.
2: Yeah, yeah.
4: Ka reko ana he whakarongo ki ngā tai kei mui te aroaro.
2: Well, the tai is likened to the seed, like the tai coming in, it just keeps coming in.
5: It's not going out.
2: It's not going out. It's the king tide right now.
1: Kaere te mai, hey!
0: Te waharoa ki te ao mārama.
6: Te waharoa with him.
7: Te Tari Whakatau has received a draft deed of mandate from the Ngāti Whakahimo Claims Trust, who seek to represent Ngāti Whakahimo in negotiations for the final settlement of all their historical treaty claims. 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
1: 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It is a commemoration of the coronation of Te Ariki Nui, Te Atairangi Kahu, in 1966. 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

0: 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True or false? On the 12th day of July in 1841, the British militia crossed the boundaries into Mangatawhiri. 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
1: Okay, so don't go there being a know-it-all. Your job is to sit and listen.
2: Yeah.
0: All you have to do.
2: Yeah.
1: All you have to do.
2: Yeah.
1: Oh, right.
2: Yeah.
0: Ko tahi noa te mahi.
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0: Yeah, hoia no tau he.
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0: Verb.
2: So this is the action that you need to do. This is what you need to do. With your mind,
1: yeah. Wait. So you could still change that up, and could I change it to taku?
2: Yep.
1: He ono yep. taku.
2: Yep.
1: He ono taku he pātai ngā pātai.
2: Kapai.
0: Yeah.
2: Yep.
0: 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He ano, hoia no tau, kau e haere ki te hui whakaputa mohio ai, hoia no tau, he noho, he whakarongo.

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1: Mm.
0: Say, all I have to do is just this.
2: Uakina mai rā te tatau o te waharoa.
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1: Watch your back, watch your side. Swimming with sharks, string you like a hawk while they playing Mozart. No credential, get nowhere like Oslo. Send back to Frisco at the Regal Beagle. Swap it like Rico, on fire like Pyro. Frantic like a schizo, rougher than Brillo. He caught the rap like Donnie Brown.

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2: 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It is held on the 25th of April. This Paukai commemorates the death of Te Atarangi Kahu Koroki, the mother of Te Ariki Nui. This Paukai also coincides with Anzac Day.
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0: 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The Arawa Waka landed here first before Painui Waka did. True or false? The Arawa Waka landed here first before Painui Waka did. True or false? True. Te Arawa Waka did land here before Painui Waka.
1: Upuku Pakaru Resources proudly sponsored by Waikato Painui.
2: Te Waharoa ki te taia.
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0: Te waha roa ki te rangi, te waha roa ki te whenua.
1: Te waha roa, with Hims.
2: Hey, are you cycling this weekend?
3: Yeah, heading out tomorrow.
2: Okay, remember to have a
3: Eh?
2: Yeah, go hard, but have a first.
3: And wear all that fancy protective gear you've got. Because you're the best with getting the kids to help in the community garden, and we're going to need all hands on deck if we're going to get those tomatoes as big as last year.
2: Yeah, those tomatoes were like volleyballs. Will do.
4: 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Find out more at acc.co.nz.
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5: Mai te papa kainga, ki te papa tākaro.
6: Those are the days, Nams, when we were getting a $20 people voucher.
5: Ha kina kina, e whakakaha i te whānau, i te iwi katoa.
8: If you lost the bet, you'd have to do a dare. Had to walk down Jasmine Street in a bloody netball dress. I had to walk down there in a hula skirt, something else. It was, we had a blast, baby.
5: E hara i te toa takitahi, engari, e toa takitini.
8: Bro, JD had the black book, and I tell you, it was a legendary book, bro. They had all the phone numbers.
5: Whakarongo mai, hākari hā kinakina, every Saturday morning from 8 till 10, with JD and Namu, and you'll find it by searching Hākari with two A's on

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6: Following the unjust invasion of Waikato south of the Mangatāwhiri River, approximately 1.2 acres of land throughout Waikato Tainui was confiscated by the Crown under the New Zealand Settlements Act in 1863. This was to punish people of Waikato and gain control of the land placed by them under the protection of the Kingitanga.
0: Kia tupu, kia hua, kia puawai. To grow, to prosper, to flourish.
7: Ka horo wai hō puapua ka mimiti.
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1: Yeah, and constantly talking about what they want to achieve and constantly doing it, you know. Yeah.
2: Consistency.
3: He tangata ka whakatinana e ngā kōrero.
1: Not so much whakatinana, this is more about you talking about it all the time. It's more about the conversation you have. So somebody who constantly talks about what their desires are and what their hopes are. Not so much achieving it, but it's about you consistently talking about it. Yeah.
3: Tēnā koe.
0: Jai te mai. Hey!
4: Raupatu. He whenua, he wai, he tangata. Raupatu, the land, the water, the people.
5: In 1989, the Crown and Waikato entered into direct negotiations. Waikato pursued compensation on the basis of their long-established principles of land for land. First, as land was taken, land must be returned. Second, the money is the acknowledgement by the Crown of their crime. In 1993, Nationals Minister of Justice, Douglas Graham, became the Minister of Office of Treaty Settlements, and as a goodwill gesture, the Crown vested the Hopu Hopu military base in Pōtitau Te Whirowhiro for the benefit of Waikato.
4: Kia tupu, kia hua, kia puawai. To grow, to prosper, to flourish.
6: Nau mai ki te waharoa with Hems.
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1: You made her catch you?
0: I don't know how I let this happen.
1: With who?
0: The girl next door, you know? I don't know what to do.
1: So it wasn't you.
0: Oh.

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0: Kiwaha. 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
0: Where are you paddling your canoe to?
2: Where are you going?
1: E hoi ana tō waka kiwhia.
0: Yeah.
1: Like, are we, do we say it as a pātai or?
0: Yeah.
1: Where the heck do you think you're going?
0: Yeah.
1: Okay.
0: But, oh, you give a context. Ine e mua ki tēne te kiwhai.
2: Wa anō ki eiku te waka pūkei katoa te preti.
0: Yeah.
2: A te tangata, so someone is at a hākari.
1: Mm.
2: And they are piling it on, like yep, they're getting
1: like
2: ready.
1: Like they're never going to eat again.
2: Winter hibernation.
0: Yeah.
1: Right.
2: Come out to tētai. E hoi ana tō waka ki here. Where are you going with all that provision?
1: Mm, yeah. Okay, yeah.
0: So that's the kiwaha.
1: Okay.
0: Do you really need that much food?
2: Yeah. Yeah, are you not coming back? Like, is this it for you?

0: 95.4. Tiny Light.
1: Good father.
2: Even though what you don't.
3: Go da go in ahorita, te cacara.

0: he whenua, he wai, he tangata. 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
1: Around 1890, King Tawhiao established the Kingitanga's first parliament, Ko Te Kauhanga Nui at Maunga Kawa near Cambridge. It had a council of 12 tribal delegates called the Te Kaumarua. They advised King Tawhiao on policy and communicated his messages to the iwi. The Kauhanga Nui remains in existence today and is the modern Waikato Tainui tribal government, which came as a result of the Waikato Tainui Raupatu settlement 20 years ago.
0: Kia tupu, kia hua, kia puawai, to grow, to prosper, to flourish.

0: without expecting anything in return.
1: And I think some people are frightened of those words. Why can't we use those words, I love you? And we only think of love as an outward expression, and some people think of, well, it's sex and everything else, but it's not. It's about our real deep relationships of respecting each other.
0: Have a safe and happy summer of fun in the sun. E tu, whānau.
2: Tainui Live.
3: He reo Māori.
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3: He reo rangatira.
5: Kia ora e te whānau. Today we look at the days of the week. Rātū is the Māori kupu for Tuesday. Rātū, Tuesday.
3: He reo kōrero, he reo ora.
6: A spoken language is a living language.

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0: 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Because every scrap counts. Tāmaki Tūtaki. All together, Auckland.
1: Raupatu. He whenua, he wai, he tangata. Raupatu. The land, the water, the people.
2: The Sim Commission recommended that a payment of £3,000 per annum be made to Waikato as compensation for excessive confiscation of Waikato land. Tū Mate Rangatahi Group and the Kingitanga didn't accept that offer, saying that since land was taken, land should be given back, and that financial payments would only compensate the wrongdoing. So began negotiation over the next decade with National Prime Ministers George Forbes, Peter Fraser and Finance Minister Gordon Coates and Labour Prime Minister Michael Savage.
1: Kia tupu, kia hua, kia puawai. To grow, to prosper, to flourish.
3: Kiwa. Kia ora tātai te iwi, ane te kiwa, go!
4: Te kiwaha!
5: Kei a koe e roa ana.
3: Kei a koe e roa ana.
5: Kei a koe e roa ana.
3: What do you think that okay, I like what we've been doing. E a ki o whakaro te tikanga o tērā kiwaha, Erika? Kei a koe e roa ana.
6: Like, take your time?
3: Yeah, you're warm.
6: Warm, okay.
3: It's something to do with time.
5: Yeah.
6: Oh, you took your time?
3: Nearly. So it's part of a negative connotation with this one.
6: Oh, okay.
3: Yeah.
6: Like, you took too long?
3: Yeah, no, like, sort of like you're late.
5: You're late. Oh, yeah.
3: You're the one that's making things long.
7: Mā te reo Māori e kākahu i o whakaaro. 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
2: 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To grow, to prosper, to flourish.

0: Oh.
1: Okay, underneath the kiwa. Ha.
0: Kiwa.
1: And just to put a spin on things, I'm going to ask Erica. I'm just going to say, Ida. And see what she says back.
0: Dot.
1: No.
0: That's Ida Kati, right?
1: No. Ida's, yeah. Ida's also speckled. So Ida, Ida.
0: Yeah, like core Ida Ida in ko the Ida, Ida. Bottom leaf pots covered in spots. Harry McCleary book that's translated.
2: Yeah, koe na te kupu, eh?
0: Yeah.
2: Ko Ida Ida.
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1: Ai. Pane Ida Ida, he, ai, he yeah. Pacific Ahara Dolphin.
2: Yeah, marama.
1: Oh. Ana koe ra te tētehi o ngā tani whanā na te wako tainui
2: ārahi. Ai, ai.
1: Yeah.
0: Hey, that's so cool.
1: Yeah, okay. Puheri ira.
2: Ira. Ana tokai.
1: Ah, it could be. So ira is like, yeah, look in front of you. Kei whia te mena. Ira. Kei mui ako.
2: Ah.
0: Ah.
2: Ira.
0: Ira.
2: Ira.
1: Yeah, ira.
2: Ira. Ah, yeah. Ira, ara, ana.
1: Yeah.
2: Yeah, yeah.

0: Raupatu, he whenua, he wai, he tangata. Raupatu, the land, the water, the people.
1: In 1912, King Mahuta died, and his eldest son, Te Rata, was crowned the fourth Māori king. Although he was shy and sickly, he was strongly supported by his cousin, Te Puia. The following year, Te Rata led another ope to England to petition King George and Queen Mary to return Waikato confiscated land, which breached the Treaty of Waitangi. In June the following year, he had an audience with them that proved fruitless. The claims were referred back to the New Zealand government to investigate.
0: Kia tupu, kia hua, kia puawai. To grow, to prosper, to flourish.
2: Ngāwaiata o tūā ukiuki, o nanahi, o nāianei, te reo o tainui, te puna kōrero.

0: in sharing what we have at home to make that person comfortable. That was a very important value within our upbringing.
1: Have a safe and happy summer of fun in the sun. E tu whānau.
2: Tainui Live. He reo Māori.
3: He reo Māori.
2: He reo rangatira.
4: Kia ora whānau, it's Rebel 30 for the Pātara here. Today I'm going to teach you how to ask somebody how they are. Kei te pē whea koe. How are you? Kei te pē whea koe.
2: He reo kōrero, he reo ora.
5: A spoken language is a living language.

0: He whenua, he wai, he tangata. 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
1: Te Puia was always thinking about the future of her people, saying, if I dream alone. If we all dream together, we can succeed. She changed her mind about education. Ken Koreki wanted his adopted son, Robert Te Kotahi Mahuta, to be a mechanic, but Te Puia intervened and sent him to Mount Albert Grammar School in Auckland. Later, he became the principal negotiator for Waikato's continuing claims against the Crown regarding their land confiscation to its settlement 20 years ago.
0: Kia tupu, kia hua, kia puawai. To grow, to prosper, to flourish.
2: Another kiwaha that came up.
3: Yes.
2: Pretty cool.
3: Mauakene.
4: Yeah.
3: Like mo is in court, catch. To be, and
2: he Well, ko te tikanga o te kupu, o te kōrero, o te kianga, te kiwaha, mauakene, forever and a day.
3: Yeah.
2: Forever
3: and continued.
5: Infinity and beyond.
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1: Kia tupu, kia hua, kia puawai. 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

0: 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And I says, e he ana tō karakia e tai. 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
1: E
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1: Yeah.
0: It's not tupu, right. Right.
1: E mana te mana,
0: yeah.
1: te tupu.
0: E mana te mana, he tupu, te tupu. Yeah. See, someone might have more mana in terms of, well, te tuakana.
1: Yeah.
0: Te tera mana, tera. Ākwa nei whiaheariki, tera mana, tera. Engari, nui ake te tupu o tera.
2: Right, yeah.
1: Yeah.
0: Hey.
2: Yeah.
0: It's like some of those, you know. These days, shoddy diners back in the day. Hey, they were pretty
1: good. Engari, e nui tō rātou tupu.
0: Oh, man, because you could only get... You go there for that taste.
1: Yeah.
0: You know?
1: Yeah, that grill hasn't been cleaned in generations.
0: That's because of the flavour.
1: Koe nā te tupu.
0: That's right. That's right. Yeah. And koera tērā kupu.
1: Yeah.

0: He whenua, he wai, he tangata. Raupatu, the land, the water, the people.
1: Tumate Mahuta was the third son of King Mahuta. On several occasions, he represented his eldest brother, King Te Rata. When King Te Rata died in 1933, his nephew Koroki became the fifth Māori king, and Tumate was one of his nephew's close advisors and guardian. Around that time, Tumate was the leader of a rangatahi group founded by Pei Te Hurinui Jones, which sought to negotiate a settlement compensation promised for the Waikato confiscation claim following the Sim Commission report, which was released in 1926.
0: Kia tupu, kia hua, kia puawai. To grow, to prosper, to flourish.
2: Ko taupiri te maunga, ko Waikato te awa,
3: o tainui.
2: Te reo o tainui, tapa tapahiana.

0: nice words, because I say to him continually, I love you, my mokopuna. And I say to my wife, you know, I love you.
1: Have a safe and happy summer of fun in the sun. E tu whānau.
2: Ainui Live.
3: He reo Māori.
4: He reo Māori.
3: He reo rangatira.
1: Here's another phrase we can use around the whare in the evenings. Hi darling, how was work today? Tēnā koe e tētou, e pēwhiana tō mahi I te rā nei. Hi darling, how was work today? Tēnā koe e tētou, e pēwhiana tō mahi I te rā nei.
3: He reo kōrero, he reo ora.
5: A spoken language is a living language.

0: He whenua, he wai, he tangata. Raupatu, the land, the water, the people.
1: In February 1938, Tūmati agreed to an annual offer of £5,000 by the government with the provision for further negotiations. However, 2 months later, Tūmati died. Negotiations were postponed till 1946, where Te Puia agreed to Prime Minister Peter Fraser's offer of £5,000 in perpetuity. In time, Tūmati's hope for negotiations to resume between Waikato and the Crown came to fruition to complete their Raupatu settlement in 95.
0: Kia tupu, kia hua, kia puawai. To grow, to prosper, to flourish.
2: Kiwa. Ko te kiwa hai te rānei, ko te.
3: Ko te rāpea.
2: Rāpea.
3: So we looked at koia and how it's used to emphasise or change the context of something.
2: Yeah.
3: And I thought e pai ki te.
2: Add on.
4: Oh,
2: you're going to add on the next one.
3: So, whakarongo te wai. Māku rāpea, māku rāpea, māku koe e awhie.
2: So I'm happy for you.
3: Is the composer like questioning, or I might help you?
2: Yeah.
3: Or I might help you, rāpea?
2: Yeah. Yeah.
3: It's actually it's an indeed. I will indeed.
4: Oh.
3: Yeah. So when someone says, oh, kia kai tātou ki tēnei wharekai, say, ai rāpia, absolutely.
4: Okay.
3: Ai rāpia.
4: Oh, yeah. So it's,
3: kia haere rāpia ki reira, let's go there.
2: Thank you for bringing that back for me. Yeah, because he wareware au I reira rā tērā kōrero iriana.
3: Ai.
2: Yeah, awesome. Yeah, māku rāpia.
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0: 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I reka.
2: Okay.
0: Said, you're like, where? I didn't even feel the presence of a tīwhiri.
2: Yeah, I need to try and backtrack. What did you say before you actually said kei tō ihu?
0: Aye.
2: That one when you referred to your own nose.
0: Yes. Koina.
1: Tō ihu rānei.
0: Yeah. Kia huri ki te kiwa kei tōku ihu tō.
1: Aye. We shall turn to our kiwaha.
0: Yeah. And that's
1: right as it is that
2: which is right there on your nose.
0: Yep.
2: Right there in front of your nose.
0: Koina hoki.
1: Ai.
0: 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And I suppose ko te pūtake o te kiwaha nei, ko te whakamahinga o te ihu.
1: Ai.
0: Me ona rā wiki wiki tanga, engari, ko te kei tō ihu, exactly what you said, right there in front of you.
2: Right in front of you like your nose.

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0: whanau ngatanga. 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
1: If the individual and the whānau are doing well, then the hapū will do well. And if we can, if each whānau can work with other whānau, that makes the hapū strong. And if the hapū is strong, then the iwi will be strong.
0: Have a safe and happy summer of fun in the sun. 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
2: Tainui Live.
3: He reo Māori.
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0: 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Get your pajamas ready. 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
4: Yeah.
2: And I used this initially in a waiata that I composed he rangi ko takotoke ana ko tinga te ngārara. And some of you might sing that waiata and not know nāku tērā waiata.
3: Oh, he rawe. He rawe e te iwi.
4: I think we've talked about it before.
2: We have.
4: On Taringa.
2: Yeah, yeah. That's right. It's been on Taringa.
4: We dissected it a little. Mm-hmm.
2: And pakuru ana te tero o te tīkaukau was in there in the context of being absolutely, you know, you've overdone it.
3: Yeah. Yes.
2: In terms of eating.
4: I know that feeling well.
2: Yeah. You know, when you think, oh, I'm just going to have one more and you do and then one turns into 10.
4: Yeah.
2: Ana kuira. You're absolutely how te kupu pake?
4: Bloated.
2: Be bloated?
3: Yes, bloated.
2: Yep. You're ana bloated. Ko tinga te ngārara. Koera tērā, engari, ko pakaru te tērā, you're just had it.
3: Yes. Yeah.
2: Oh, you know, you've done yourself in really because, because of because you've eaten too much, you've done yourself in.
3: Yeah, and you know, when you're talking about pakaru ana te tero, I'm thinking to myself, oh, you're almost on exploding point.
2: Yes.
3: You know? And that's the imagery that I get from our kiwaha.
2: Yeah.
3: Ka pai.
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2: That's like, yeah, buzzy, yay.
1: Yeah, buzzy. Yeah. I just hear the.
0: Koia.
2: Okay. Well, kua tai mai tō tātou manu here ko kiu, Whioke.
1: Whioke. Have you got bros and they just, that's all they do when you talk to them? Or they just go, shh.

0: he whenua, he wai, he tangata. Raupatu, the land, the water, the people.
1: In 1985, the Waitangi Tribunal wrote in the Manukau Report, Y8, that from the records of Sir John Gorst in 1864, the report of the Royal Commission 60 years after that, and from historical research almost a century since the event, all sources agree that the Waikato people never rebelled, but were attacked by British troops in direct violation of Article 2 of the Treaty of Waitangi.
0: Kia tupu, kia hua, kia puawai. To grow, to prosper, to flourish.
2: Te reo o tainui. 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
1: 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That's what I mean by he aroha kiriuka, unflinching, uncompromising love for our tamariki and our children.
0: Have a safe and happy summer of fun in the sun. E tū whānau.
2: Tainui Live.
3: Ngā kupu a iwi, o Waikato Tainui, no tātou ake, te reo.
4: Now, the common Māori word used to describe an elderly woman is kuia, and the common Māori word to describe an elderly man is kuraua. But in Waikato Tainui dialect, we would call an elderly woman puruhi, and an elderly man koroheke. So kuia is ruruhi, and kuraua is koroheke. Or we can call the elderly woman ante.
3: Ngā kupu a iwi, o Waikato Tainui, no tātou ake, te reo.

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0: Kia tupu, kia hua, kia puawai. To grow, to prosper, to flourish.
2: Well, I'm on my Ano Nei Crusade a few episodes back. Yes. We were giving a solution or other ways of using or other kiwaha that would replace the habit that some have formed in using ano nei. How would you say they were using it as just to open the line?
3: And furthermore,
2: as a consequence, looked at
3: added to that.
2: Added to that, mm-hmm. And like so, instead of ano nei e huama, you can say kamutu.
4: Kamutu.
2: Kamutu. Kamutu. Furthermore. And in addition to my last thought, kamutu.
4: Just going back to ano nei, it's actually it's as if blah, blah, blah. Is that right?
2: Yeah.
3: It's like, okay. It's as if.
4: Okay. Just checking.
2: Yeah. I tu ia ano nei kuia te māngai o te whare.
4: He stood as if he was the spokesperson.
2: Mm-hmm. Yeah. But people hang on to ano. And then they go ano. But okay. Kamutu is furthermore.
3: In addition to that,
4: kei a koe he tauira?
3: Ko te wānanga o te roa tēnei, ka kamutu, he wāhi, he tai ana e te tangata te ako i te reo.
2: Kia ora.
3: I te rorohiko, i te mahi pakihi anō hoki.
2: Ka pai. Ka pai.

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fighting for the treaty and for the new. 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

here.

Yeah.

the mighty Morena. And welcome back to another Taipari Tautumu request time. E te whanau on this Tuesday morning, Tuesday the 19th of May of Haratua. Kei te pēhia koutou i tēnei ata. How are you feeling this morning? Ko te tūmanako ia, the hope is you're feeling good, feeling pai. Please go and make yourself a hot drink and come back by your radio, your reo irirangi, and get ready for 2 hours of Waiata Pai. Ko tūpini ahau, and I will be your host up until 6 o'clock. I te ata nei, playing your dedications and requests. And I will be giving out those phone numbers immediately following this next Waiata by Dire Straits. Whakarongo mai.

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If you live in Tauranga Moana, 578 2982, 578 2982. And if you'd like to ring in using your mobile phone, 07578 2982, 07578 2982. E homa, no reira. Why am I? Please ring in. I would love to play your waiata and send it out to whomever you'd like to send your waiata out to. A PNA, ENA, just like these next two coming up. I would like to send out to each and every one of you who have tuned in this morning listening to Tai Pari Tai Timu. Ka nui taku mihi ki a koutou katoa. Nō reira, tēnā koutou. A tamari e, mōrena.

those two words are there were from me, and going out to each and every one of you listening in this morning. Atamarie Morena. Atamarie Morena Leon down there in Ōtautahi. And Leon would like to send these two waiata out to everyone who's listening in. The two waiata Leon has requested, Tuatahi Rā, Cliff Richard with The Only Way Out. Tuarua, Ha Ha, Said the Clown by Manfred Mann. Nō reira, whakarongo mai rā.

0: Those two Waiata there were for Leon down there in Ōtautahi, down there in Christchurch. I hope you enjoyed your Waiata e hoa, and I hope you have a lovely day. Mōrena. Ka pai, mōrena hoki kia koe Joy and your son Patrick. And Joy and Patrick would also like to send these two Waiata out to everyone who's listening in this morning. A pai, tuatahi rā, Lord, You Gave Me a Mountain by Elvis Presley, tuarua. I couldn't find your Waiata tuarua e hoa, so I'd like to play Lulu with To Sir with Aroha. Nō reira, anei.
1: Thank you.

And those two words are there, we're for joy. And her son, Patrick, and going out to everyone tuned in this morning. Ka pai, inai nei, mōrena koro. Tēnēn te tai rāwhiti, ngā mihi o te ata kia koe hoa. And koro also would like to send these two words out to everyone who's listening in. I did find your waiata tuatahi e hoa, always on my mind. Engari, your waiata tuarua I could not find, so to replace that, I hope you don't mind. Called Josh Totofi with Storms Never Last. Nō reira, e koro.

Josh Tatofi, Storm's Neverlast, and before that, Always On My Mind. And those two Waiata were for Koro. Down there in Te Tairāwhiti, e hoa, I hope you enjoyed your Waiata. Ka pai. E naia nei, I'd like to say morena atareta. And atareta would like to send these two Waiata out too, the Patuira whānau and the Whaituri whānau. Ka pai, Waiata Tuatahi by Joy Adams, You Crossed My Mind a Thousand Times. Tuarua, Angel Baby by Rosie and the Originals. Whakaro mai.

Those two were the Atarita. And going out to the Whatuira whānau and the Paitiri whānau. Hope you enjoyed your Waiatea Hoa. I will be back later to play you a second dedication. Ka pai I nāianei mōrena aroha nui. These first two Waiata aroha nui would like to send out to her gardening group, her Tahuri Whenua group. And that is ko Moko and Marion, who live in Otaki, Molly, Rewa, Kathy, in Ruatoki, Elise, in Martin, Nick and Bruce in Te Papa Ioia, Palmerston North, and Chrissy in Wairua. Apoi tuatahi rā, or tu waiata here by Elvis Presley. Tuatahi rā ko Blue Hawaii, tuarua ko Wooden Heart. Nō reira, whakarongo mai.

Those two Elvis Waiata there were for Aroha Nui and going out to her gardening group, her Tahuri Whenua group. Ka pai, I will be back soon to play a second dedication there, hoa. A pai, nāianei, I'd like to play a dedication for Roger. So also, Roger would like to send these two Waiata out to everyone who's listening in this morning. Tuatahi rā, Elvis Presley again with Lead Me, Guide Me, O Lord. Tuarua, Don Williams with Lord, I hope.

There's two Waiata there, we're for Roger. And going out to everyone who's listening in. Ka pai. I te neiwa. I'd like to pay these, send these next two Waiata from me. And going out to each and every one of you who have tuned in this morning. A te marie, mō rena.

Those two wires are there. We're going out to each and every one of you who are listening in this morning from me. I hope you all enjoyed those wires there, Homa. You know, and I'd like to pay a second dedication for Atarita. Morena ano Atarita. So these two wires are going out to the Whaituri whānau and the Patuira whānau. Waiata Tuatahi, Morning Dew by the Rangiruhia whānau. And your waiata tuarua, I hope this is the right waiata e hoa, Wedding Day by the Bee Gees. Nō reira, whakarongo mai.

Those two Waiata there were our second dedication for Atareta, going out to the Whaituri whānau and the Whatuira whānau. Hope you enjoyed your Waiata e hoa. In Nayane, I'd like to play a second dedication for Roger. So again, these two Waiata for Roger, and going out to everyone who's listening in this morning. Everyone tuned in. A point, Waiata Tuatahi for you this time, e hoa. Tuatahi by Elvis, Peace in the Valley, Tuarua, Don Williams, I Believe in You.

That was a second dedication for Roger, and as to why they're going out to everyone who's listening in this morning. Ka pai. Inai nei, I'd like to say morena Anthony. Kia ore hoa. And Anthony would like to send these to Waiata. And going out to everyone who's listening in, tuned in this morning. Tuatahi by The Real Thing. You to me are everything. Tuarua by Shalimar. The second time around. Whakarongo mai.

The second time around, and you to me are everything. Those two waiata were for Anthony. And going out to everyone who's listening in. Ka pai, inaene, I've got another dedication to play for Atareta. And again, Atareta would like to send these two waiata out to the Whatuira whānau and the Whaituri whānau. Tuatahi, Demis Roussos with the wedding song. I did find it, ehoa. And your waiata tuarua, Abba with Fernando. Whakarongo mai.

ABBA with Fernando, and before that, the Mis Roussos with The Wedding Song. That was a dedication for Atereta. Hope you enjoyed your Waiate Ewa. And now I'd like to play a dedication for Mr. Ika, aka Reg. Nō reira, these two Waiata going out to all his whānau in Waitara, and also out to his brother Michael. Tuatahi, brother Aroha, with Ruketekete Te Mamai, Tuarua, Pōmārie, Lights Out by the TPM Band.

There's two Waiata there, word for Mr. Ika, aka Reg in Waitara. Hope you enjoyed your Waiata e hoa. No reira, e nai, now I'd like to play a dedication for your brother, Michael. So therefore, these two Waiata going out to his usual group, the Irwin and Kohu whānau here in Tauranga Moana, his sister-in-law Gina, the Kaumatu in Waitara, Jamie Cooper, VN and Blue Boy in the Waikato, Stephen Chicken Abraham, Patty and Johnny, Paya Maikara, and back out to his brother, Reg. Tuatahi, my boy, Rare Papa, Millie Small, and Tuarua, Fats Domino, walking to New Orleans.

That is Tū Waiata there. We're from Michael and going out to his usual ropu. Hope you enjoyed your Waiata, hua. Kia pai inai nei. Got a second dedication to pray for Joy and her son, Patrick. And these Tū Waiata going out to everyone. Going out to everyone who's listening in. And Waiata Tuatahi. Twinkle, Little Star by Merle Haggard. And then your Waiata Tuarua, Stairway of Love. Nō reira, whakarongo mai.

Those two wired to there were a second dedication for Joy and Patrick. Going out to everyone listening in. And now I've got a final dedication of the morning for Aroha Nui. But this time going out to her late son, Rufu, who passed away last year. And especially out to his tamariki, Te Rauhina, Kimo, Mahina, Kapa, Kiriama, and Tanga. Ko ngā waiata, tuatahi, True Love by Bing Crosby, featuring Grace Kelly. Tuarua, I just called to say I love you by Stevie Wonder.

That is to Waiata there. We are a second dedication for Aroha Nui, going out to her late son Aru and all his tamariki. And while I do apologise that I've slightly run out of time to play your full Waiata there, but my apologies. Hoi anō e whānau, that is me for another morning on Taipari Taitumu. I hope you enjoyed the show as much as I enjoyed being with you this morning. I hope you have a lovely day at Mahi. And I look forward to catching up with you tomorrow morning on Taipari Taitumu. Until then, be good, be kind. Atamari, morena.

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1: Mm-hmm.
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1: Yep. 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
0: 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Yeah,
1: yes. So, And then you felt really lucky.
0: Yeah, and I was like, enge, enge.
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2: Kia ora, I'm Troy Kingi. This song I'm about to sing is a song composed by Apanui legend Rikirangi Gage, and it was probably the best farewell song ever written, I reckon. It was written for Te Ao Muhurangi. 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

0: Here's another phrase we can use around the whare after school. How was your day at school? I pē whia te kura I te rangi nei. 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I pē whia te kura I te rangi nei.
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1: So we looked at koya and how it's used to emphasize or change the context of something.
0: Yeah.
1: And I thought, hey, paikite.
0: Add on.
1: Add on.
2: Oh, like koya rapea.
0: You're going to add on koya the next rapea. One.
1: So, whakarongo te wai. 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
0: So I'm happy for you.
1: Is the composer like questioning, or I might help you?
0: Yeah.
1: Or I might help you, rapea?
0: Yeah. Yeah.
1: It's actually it's an indeed. I will indeed.
2: Ah.
1: Yeah. So when someone says, oh, kia kai tātou ki tēnei wharekai, say, ai rapea, absolutely.
2: Okay.
1: Ai rapea.
2: Oh, yeah. So it's,
1: kia haere rapea ki reira, let's go there.
0: Thank you for bringing that back for me. Yeah, because I wareware au I reira rā tērā kōreo iriana.
1: Ai.
0: Yeah, awesome. Yeah, māku rapea. 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
2: Iwas ka marima ira fayab, one and only. 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
1: 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True or false? It was Kingi Mahuta who established the pokai. True or false? 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

0: Manu Live, ni au tērā me tana waiata linked up. 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As the Modian energy builds, make the most of it today, e te whānau. 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

0: What? 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

what's going on, ma? 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I got stuck this morning on State Highway 1. Steady traffic, they expect delays on that rori e te whānau for the next 8 months. There you go. State Highway 3 steadying in 25 minutes into Kirikirirua. Taupiri just over 20 minutes in and congestion is nice and beautiful near the Kirikirirua Gardens and nice and easy near T Street, Te Rapa. E te whānau mo tonu, my song pick coming up after Arisha.

Ai morena kia koutou katoa e pikari tariga mai ana ki tēnei tō reo irirangi I tēnei ata tino a tāhuane. Anyway, bit of an awesome opportunity happening under the mantle, under the maru of Waikato Tainui. More on that after Rob Bruha. Mau tonu mai, iwa tika marima, ira whā.

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2: Hi, time to be live here, Papa Huatune Iti Iwi. Join us in Tāmaki Makaurau for a Puna Pākehi event to connect, learn, and strengthen your Pākehi alongside other tribal members. Sound like a bit of you? Well, lock this date in your jargon, in your joggernaut. Oh no, that's not right. Anyway, lock the date in, Iti Whānau, 3rd of June, at 6 p.m. Te Ngahire 57 at Glavis Street Drive, Motakuhe, Kiroto o Manukau. Iti Iwi, what you can take from this wānanga, well, what else? 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E te Iwi, give our team a call at 0800 Tainui. Otherwise, head on over to our Waikato Tainui Facebook page. The link is there. Click it and boom, Bob, your auntie. Register e te whānau. Kaua kua e ware ware tēnei o ngā rā, the 3rd of June. Mautoni mai e te Iwi, M&M, original roots, te heke mai nei, iwa tika marima, i ra wha.
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0: 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True or false? Tāne te tupuke is the name of the meeting house at Makitu Marae. True or false? False. The name of the meeting house at Makitu Marae is O'o Ki Te Rangi.
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1: Tiny Live, Kilani Morena e te iwi. 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Set your goals and intentions for today and the coming days. I te mea, the Modi and energy builds today, so make the most of it. 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

0: What? You don't listen to the radio? Oh, well, at least our tupuna are listening. Pātara e Natawhai, 7 to 10 a.m. only on Tainui Live.
1: Ai, he tai ha-ha, he tai ahai, he Tainui e te iwi. Are you wanting, needing, fiending for a new career pathway? Well, Waikato Tainui have got you. Here are some key roles, some key people. Ki me kimi haere ana mātou i ngētihi māngai mō ngēnei mahi, ngēnei kawenga hau i raro i te maru o Mokopuna Ora. We have career pathways through principal advisor, a senior business analyst, okay? Ka pai tērā, settlements and claims advisor, policy advisor and legal advisor, all through and under Waikato Tainui. If this sounds like a bit of you or someone you may know, tēnā koa tuku pātahi mai, imera mai, ki te tīma o Waikato Tainui at awhina@tainui.co.nz. E ruanga a, awhina@tainui.co.nz. Otherwise, give our team a call on 0800 Tainui. Otherwise, no mai, haere mai ki roto ki... Te whare, ki raro i te maru o Waikato Tainui here in Kirikiriroa on Bryce Street. Awesome opportunities, awesome career pathways, and come and be a part of the team. Main team. Eush, we are the A-team here at Waikato Tainui. Yep, I set up kātika tērā. Anyway, te whānau, mōtonu mai, Bruno Mars, Stanley T. Teke mai nei, iwa tika marima, ira whā, morena.

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You don't want to go, Tira, when it comes to size, it doesn't matter. It's all about how you use it, Nia Te Whanau. It's all about the use. Now you can have your patu, but how do you use your patu? To use your taiaha, but how do you use your taiaha? Anyway, going off, way off. How do you use your taiaha? Anyway, e te whānau, mena kua koe e taraiwana me tō taiaha, tō patu, ki runga i ngā ruri i tēnei wānei, kia matāra, ne? Like how I did that. Anyway, on State Highway 1, steady traffic, expect delays and roadworks throughout State Highway 1. They will be having construction on State Highway 1 for the next 8 months. There you go, te whānau. You wanted to know that, didn't you? No doubt someone needed to know that. They will also be cutting off the dam around Karāpiro in the coming months as well. So all the rori around there will be cut off. Anyway, State Highway 3, 25 minutes into Kirikirirua. Expect some steady traffic around there as soon as you're coming in, because you know what? There's roadworks around the entrance that way as well. Taupiri just over 20 minutes in, and congestion has died down near the Kirikirirua Gardens and near T Street, Te Rapa. There you go, te whānau. There goes your taiahaha, tō mere update. 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
1: 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Anyway, te whānau ko hoki. 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Ko e atu e te whānau. What better waiata to get you aroused for the day, to get you turned on for the day, other than another level. Whakarongo mai. Freaky, baby. Yep, you know what it is, whānau. 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

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Does that waiata not just, you know, pick you up? Pick you up for this beautiful fine morning e te iwi. Anyway, he kaupapa nui i mua i takuhenga i tēnei atanei. New Zealand Rugby and Touch New Zealand have today announced the new landmark partnership between the two sports organisations. The exclusive partnership recognises Touch Rugby as the official non-contact summer form of the game of rugby, with both organisations, sharing a purpose to grow participation in rugby in all its forms across Aotearoa. The partnership e te whānau will create one of the largest participation footprints here in Aotearoa sport and stronger year-round rugby ecosystems, from non-contact summer touch rugby through to junior rugby, school rugby, club rugby, and all of the rugby vibes. Oh, what an awesome announcement. 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Leaving you with a bit of a jam e te whānau. Nice waiata here in the Waikato. Put him in the gap. I'm gone. And that's me. I'm gone. Hei, apopo.

0: 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True or false? Georgina Tehuhu was the first member of parliament to wear a moko kauai. True or false? False. 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
1: Upoku Pakaru Resources proudly sponsored by Waikato Tainui.

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2: Yep, yep, kei aku te tikanga. And that's pretty much with all our kōrero. There's two sides to it. And this one here, you could be somebody who is just, you know, absolutely awesome at whatever you do. And you're unique in that aspect, so he momo koe. And you could be out the gate, so he momo koe.
3: He tuahangata o he rānei.
2: Oh yeah, all right.
1: Jai te mai, hei!
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5: Ha kina kina, e whakakaha I te whānau I te iwi katoa.
8: If you lost the bet, you'd have to do a deer. Had to walk down Jesmond Street in a bloody netball dress. I had to walk down there in a hula skirt, something else. It was, we had a blast, mate.
5: E hara I te toa takitahi, engari, e toa takitini.
8: Bro, JD had a black book, and I tell you, it was a legendary book, bro. They had all the phone numbers.
5: Whakarongo mai, hākari hā kina kina, every Saturday morning from 8 till 10, with JD and Namu, and you'll find it by searching Hākari, with two A's,

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2: 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Exactly the same. So say one thing to your face and another behind your back.
4: Oh, those people that they create, you know, they build on the kōrero. Add the rimatakauhene.
3: Oh, that's a bit of a spicer. It could also be used as well as someone who is unfaithful, ne, arero rua. Te tuku I tō aroero ki tērā tangata me te te atu.
2: Well, koia.
4: Yeah, why not?
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